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5: There's a frost advisory in effect for the region from Environment Canada for tonight. Partly cloudy, becoming clear as the evening goes on. The low 1 with patchy frost. For tomorrow, sunny, windy at times in the morning, the high 13. And for Wednesday, a mix of sun and clouds with a slight chance of showers, the high 19.

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1: There's a frost advisory in effect for the region from Environment Canada for tonight. Partly cloudy, becoming clear as the evening goes on. The low 1 with patchy frost. For tomorrow, sunny, windy at times in the morning, the high 13. And for Wednesday, a mix of sun and clouds with a slight chance of showers, the high 19.
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0: It's like a drunk karaoke party around here, minus the drunk and the bad singing. 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
3: Moose weather.
4: There's a frost advisory in effect for the region from Environment Canada for tonight. Partly cloudy, becoming clear as the evening goes on. The low 1 with patchy frost. For tomorrow, sunny, windy at times in the morning, the high 13. And for Wednesday, a mix of sun and clouds with a slight chance of showers, the high 19.

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2: There's a frost advisory in effect for the region from Environment Canada for tonight. Partly cloudy, becoming clear as the evening goes on. The low 1 with patchy frost. For tomorrow, sunny, windy at times in the morning, the high 13. And for Wednesday, a mix of sun and clouds with a slight chance of showers, the high 19.

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0: This is the Moose. Moose weather.
6: There's a frost advisory in effect for the region from Environment Canada. For tonight, partly cloudy, becoming clear as the evening goes on. The low 1 with patchy frost. For tomorrow, sunny, windy at times in the morning, the high 13. And for Wednesday, a mix of sun and clouds with a slight chance of showers, the high 19.

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1: Moose weather.
2: There's a frost advisory in effect for the region from Environment Canada for tonight. Partly cloudy, becoming clear as the evening goes on. The low 1 with patchy frost. For tomorrow, sunny, windy at times in the morning, the high 13. And for Wednesday, a mix of sun and clouds with a slight chance of showers, the high 19.
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5: There's a frost advisory in effect for the region from Environment Canada for tonight. Partly cloudy, becoming clear as the evening goes on. The low 1 with patchy frost. For tomorrow, sunny, windy at times in the morning, the high 13. And for Wednesday, a mix of sun and clouds with a slight chance of showers, the high 19.
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1: Moose weather.
2: There's a frost advisory in effect for the region from Environment Canada. For tonight, partly cloudy, becoming clear as the evening goes on. The low 1 with patchy frost. For tomorrow, sunny, windy at times in the morning, the high 13. And for Wednesday, a mix of sun and clouds with a slight chance of showers, the high 19.
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1: Moose weather.
4: Sunny skies today, windy at times, the high 13. For tonight, increasing cloudiness, the low 6. Tomorrow, a mix of sun and clouds with a slight chance of showers, the high 19. And on Thursday, cloudy with a slight chance of showers, the high 17.
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4: Sunny skies today, windy at times, the high 13. For tonight, increasing cloudiness, the low 6. Tomorrow, a mix of sun and clouds with a slight chance of showers, the high 19. And on Thursday, cloudy with a slight chance of showers, the high 17.

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1: weather. Sunny skies today, windy at times, the high 13. For tonight, increasing cloudiness, the low 6. Tomorrow, a mix of sun and clouds with a slight chance of showers, the high 19. And on Thursday, cloudy with a slight chance of showers, the high 17.
0: In a word, fun. The Moose.

0: sunny skies today, windy at times, the high 13. For tonight, increasing cloudiness, the low 6. Tomorrow, a mix of sun and clouds with a slight chance of showers, the high 19. And on Thursday, cloudy with a slight chance of showers, the high 17.
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8: Moose weather.
9: Sunny skies today, windy at times, the high 13. For tonight, increasing cloudiness, the low 6. Tomorrow, a mix of sun and clouds with a slight chance of showers, the high 19. And on Thursday, cloudy with a slight chance of showers, the high 17.
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0: 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Moose weather.
1: Sunny skies today, windy at times, the high 13. For tonight, increasing cloudiness, the low 6. Tomorrow, a mix of sun and clouds with a slight chance of showers, the high 19. And on Thursday, cloudy with a slight chance of showers, the high 17.

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4: Moose weather.
5: Sunny skies today, windy at times, the high 13. For tonight, increasing cloudiness, the low 6. Tomorrow, a mix of sun and clouds with a slight chance of showers, the high 19. And on Thursday, cloudy with a slight chance of showers, the high 17.
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2: Sunny skies today, windy at times, the high 13. For tonight, increasing cloudiness, the low 6. Tomorrow, a mix of sun and clouds with a slight chance of showers, the high 19. And on Thursday, cloudy with a slight chance of showers, the high 17.
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1: weather. Sunny skies today, windy at times, the high 13. For tonight, increasing cloudiness, the low 6. Tomorrow, a mix of sun and clouds with a slight chance of showers, the high 19. And on Thursday, cloudy with a slight chance of showers, the high 17.
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Sunny skies today, windy at times, the high 13. For tonight, increasing cloudiness, the low 6. Tomorrow, a mix of sun and clouds with a slight chance of showers, the high 19. And on Thursday, cloudy with a slight chance of showers, the high 17.

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3: Sunny skies today, windy at times, the high 13. For tonight, increasing cloudiness, the low 6. Tomorrow, a mix of sun and clouds with a slight chance of showers, the high 19. And on Thursday, cloudy with a slight chance of showers, the high 17.
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0: 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Moose weather.
1: Sunny skies today, windy at times, the high 13. For tonight, increasing cloudiness, the low 6. Tomorrow, a mix of sun and clouds with a slight chance of showers, the high 19. And on Thursday, cloudy with a slight chance of showers, the high 17.
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1: Good morning. I'm Casey Kenny. Southeast Public Health says it's still important to take steps to prevent bites from ticks and mosquitoes. In 2026, the SPH says they've seen cases of West Nile virus, a disease that's transmitted through bites from infected mosquitoes. They say our region's also a high activity area for black-legged ticks, which can carry bacteria that causes health conditions, including Lyme disease. As the weather gets colder, health officials say there will be fewer mosquitoes, but ticks can be found at any time of the year when the temperature is above freezing. People should continue taking precautions to prevent mosquito and tick bites throughout the fall to protect themselves and their families against vector-borne diseases. Some tips include doing a full-body check for ticks after being outdoors and promptly removing any attached ticks, using Health Canada-approved insect repellents containing DEET, and showering within 2 hours of returning indoors to remove loosely attached ticks. Fire Prevention Week is underway, and if you want to avoid starting a fire, make sure to charge your devices safely. Fire department officials say this year's theme is Charge Into Fire Safety. Firefighters are offering tips on how to charge devices with lithium-ion batteries. Devices include e-bikes, vehicles, scooters, phones, laptops, smartwatches, and toothbrushes. Fire prevention officer Shay Harrod says you should use a charger that comes with the product and charge the device on a hard surface.
2: We don't want to put them on the couch or leave them in the hot sun. I know sometimes when I'm charging my phone and it is in the sun, I get a warning message and my phone actually shuts off and stops charging because it is overheating.
1: Other tips include charging power tools outside of a building or in a garage that isn't attached to your home and discarding lithium-ion batteries at hazardous waste stations. And the last household hazardous waste day in the region is coming up soon. It's scheduled for Saturday, October 24th at the Spencerville Fairgrounds from 8:30 a.m. to 2 p.m. The United Counties of Leeds and Grenville will accept household hazardous waste with drop-off free for residents of Leeds and Grenville, Gannett Aukway, and Prescott. North Grenville residents can drop off the waste at the North Grenville County Patrol Garage located south of Kempville. Examples of what can be dropped off include batteries, light bulbs, propane tanks, antifreeze and gas, oil and oil filters. Items that won't be accepted include ammunition and commercial and industrial waste. Be the first to know. Sign up and get news alerts delivered directly to your inbox at mykempvillenow.com.
3: Moose weather. In North Grenville, sunny today, the high 14. Clear this evening with a chance of showers overnight, a low of 5. And cloudy with a chance of showers on Wednesday, the high 18.
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1: Thanks for waking up with the Peter T. Show. That was Andy Grammer's Honey, I'm Good on 97.5 Moose FM. Weather today, calling for sunshine, high of 14, little frostier start. It is 2 out there right now. And I was out taking the dog for a walk last night, and I spotted a woolly bear caterpillar making its way across the road. Now, naturally, both the dog and I had to stop and investigate. Now, we both had different goals. I was trying to examine the black and orange bands to predict this winter's forecast. The dog was trying to see if the caterpillar was something to eat. Thankfully, no caterpillars were harmed in this story. But isn't it funny that in an age where we can check weather forecasts from satellites orbiting the Earth, we're still willing to trust a fuzzy bug crossing the road? Yet, there I was, crouched beside the road like a wildlife researcher, studying stripes. The woolly bear didn't seem very interested in sharing any insider weather information. It just basically kept on walking, probably wondering why a grown adult and a dog were inspecting it like a custom agent at the border. Still, it's one of those great fall traditions. Seeing a woolly bear reminds you that colder weather isn't far away. Whether the little guy knows something we don't or not, it got me thinking, are there any other special or folklore ways that people use to predict winter forecasts? Give me a call, 613-258-0467, or email ptenson@moosefm.com. 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
1: Peter T's idea of cardio is chasing geese for a better photo while holding a donut. 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

0: sunny day in store for us today, a high of 14. Getting things started, though, with a frosty 2 degrees out there. And Amanda Marshall's Let It Rain on 97.5 Moose FM. Thanks for listening to the Peter T. Show. And after my roadside encounter yesterday, I did a little digging into the woolly bear folklore. Now, the old legend says the amount of black and orange on the caterpillar can't predict how harsh the winter is going to be. More black supposedly means a tougher winter. More orange suggests a milder season ahead. Now, the one I found had about a third of it black around the head, a long stretch of orange through the middle, and just a little bit of black at the tail. So if we're following the folklore, that would suggest a pretty reasonable winter. Not exactly palm trees in January, but maybe not an endless parade of snowbanks either. And of course, I love the confidence people put into this system. Imagine explaining it to a meteorologist. How you know winter is going to be mild? Well, the answer is I interviewed a caterpillar. Scientists say woolly bears don't actually predict winter, but I think that's exactly what a caterpillar trying to protect its forecasting monopoly would want us to believe. So I'm asking today if you've got a special way to predict the winter forecast or if there's any folklore that you still follow. Give me a call, 613-258-0467 or email ptenson@moosefm.com.
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0: Weather. In North Grenville, sunny today, the high 14, clear this evening with a chance of showers overnight, a low of 5, and cloudy with a chance of showers on Wednesday, the high 18.

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1: Good morning. I'm Casey Kenny. Southeast Public Health says it's still important to take steps to prevent bites from ticks and mosquitoes. In 2026, the SPH says they've seen cases of West Nile virus, a disease that's transmitted through bites from infected mosquitoes. They say our region's also a high activity area for black-legged ticks, which can carry bacteria that causes health conditions, including Lyme disease. As the weather gets colder, health officials say there will be fewer mosquitoes, but ticks can be found at any time of the year when the temperature is above freezing. People should continue taking precautions to prevent mosquito and tick bites throughout the fall to protect themselves and their families against vector-borne diseases. Some tips include doing a full-body check for ticks after being outdoors and promptly removing any attached ticks, using Health Canada-approved insect repellents containing DEET, and showering within 2 hours of returning indoors to remove loosely attached ticks. Fire Prevention Week is underway, and if you want to avoid starting a fire, make sure to charge your devices safely. Fire department officials say this year's theme is Charge Into Fire Safety. Firefighters are offering tips on how to charge devices with lithium-ion batteries. Devices include e-bikes, vehicles, scooters, phones, laptops, smartwatches, and toothbrushes. Fire prevention officer Shay Harrod says you should use a charger that comes with the product and charge the device on a hard surface.
2: We don't want to put them on the couch or leave them in the hot sun. I know sometimes when I'm charging my phone and it is in the sun, I get a warning message and my phone actually shuts off and stops charging because it is overheating.
1: Other tips include charging power tools outside of a building or in a garage that isn't attached to your home and discarding lithium-ion batteries at hazardous waste stations. And the last household hazardous waste day in the region is coming up soon. It's scheduled for Saturday, October 24th at the Spencerville Fairgrounds from 8:30 a.m. to 2 p.m. The United Counties of Leeds and Grenville will accept household hazardous waste with drop-off free for residents of Leeds and Grenville, Gannett Aukway, and Prescott. North Grenville residents can drop off the waste at the North Grenville County Patrol Garage located south of Kempville. Examples of what can be dropped off include batteries, light bulbs, propane tanks, antifreeze and gas, oil and oil filters. Items that won't be accepted include ammunition and commercial and industrial waste. Be the first to know. Sign up and get news alerts delivered directly to your inbox at mykempvillenow.com.
3: Moose weather.
4: In North Grenville, sunny today, the high 14. Clear this evening with a chance of showers overnight, a low of 5. And cloudy with a chance of showers on Wednesday, the high 18.
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0: anywhere on the iHeartRadio and Radio Player Canada app. Weather-wise, today we've got sunshine, high of 14. Right now we're at 2. Thanks for tuning in to the Peter T. Show. And have you ever had that moment when you're sitting there, you reach for the toilet paper and realize there's only an empty roll staring back at you? It's funny until it's not. Well, that's why Moose FM and the Salvation Army Kempville are teaming up for TPNG, a toilet paper drive, and we're asking for your help to spare a square for local families in need. From October 19th through the 23rd, Salvation Army on Sanders Street in Kempville will be collecting donations of toilet paper to help stock their shelves, and it's one of those everyday necessities that many of us don't think twice about until it's not there. 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

0: 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Sunny today and a high of 14. Right now it is 2. Thanks for listening to the Peter T. Show. And if you're looking for a great night out that combines good food, good laughs, and a chance to support a great local cause, the South Mountain Annual Fireman's Chinese Buffet and Comedy Show, going to be taking place Saturday, October 24th, happening at the South Mountain Agriculture Hall. The night is going to kick off with a social hour from 6 to 7, Chinese buffet at 7 o'clock. Then at 8:30, get ready for plenty of laughs when comedy hypnotist Robert Maxwell takes the stage. And if you've never seen a comedy hypnotist show before, you're in for a treat. You never quite know what's going to happen, and audience participation often leads to some unforgettable moments. Tickets are $45 per person, making it an affordable evening of food, entertainment, and supporting the hardworking volunteers of the North Dundas Fire Service. So if you're looking for a fun way to spend a fall evening, gather some friends, reserve your spot, and head to the South Mountain Agriculture Hall October 24th for the annual Fireman's Chinese Buffet and Comedy Show. You can get your tickets very easily by contacting any Station 2 firefighter.
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0: In North Grenville, sunny today, the high 14, clear this evening with a chance of showers overnight, a low of 5, and cloudy with a chance of showers on Wednesday, the high 18.
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1: Good morning. I'm Casey Kenny. Southeast Public Health says it's still important to take steps to prevent bites from ticks and mosquitoes. In 2026, the SPH says they've seen cases of West Nile virus, a disease that's transmitted through bites from infected mosquitoes. They say our region's also a high activity area for black-legged ticks, which can carry bacteria that causes health conditions, including Lyme disease. As the weather gets colder, health officials say there will be fewer mosquitoes, but ticks can be found at any time of the year when the temperature is above freezing. People should continue taking precautions to prevent mosquito and tick bites throughout the fall to protect themselves and their families against vector-borne diseases. Some tips include doing a full body check for ticks after being outdoors and promptly removing any attached ticks, using Health Canada-approved insect repellents containing DEET, and showering within 2 hours of returning indoors to remove loosely attached ticks. Fire Prevention Week is underway, and if you want to avoid starting a fire, make sure to charge your devices safely. Fire department officials say this year's theme is Charge Into Fire Safety. Firefighters are offering tips on how to charge devices with lithium-ion batteries. Devices include e-bikes, vehicles, scooters, phones, laptops, smartwatches, and toothbrushes. Fire prevention officer Shay Harrod says you should use a charger that comes with the product and charge the device on a hard surface.
2: We don't want to put them on the couch or leave them in the hot sun. I know sometimes when I'm charging my phone and it is in the sun, I get a warning message and my phone actually shuts off and stops charging because it is overheating.
1: Other tips include charging power tools outside of a building or in a garage that isn't attached to your home and discarding lithium-ion batteries at hazardous waste stations. And the last household hazardous waste day in the region is coming up soon. It's scheduled for Saturday, October 24th at the Spencerville Fairgrounds from 8:30 a.m. to 2 p.m. The United Counties of Leeds and Grenville will accept household hazardous waste with drop-off free for residents of Leeds and Grenville, Gannett Aukway, and Prescott. North Grenville residents can drop off the waste at the North Grenville County Patrol Garage located south of Kempville. Examples of what can be dropped off include batteries, light bulbs, propane tanks, antifreeze and gas, oil and oil filters. Items that won't be accepted include ammunition and commercial and industrial waste. Be the first to know. Sign up and get news alerts delivered directly to your inbox at mykempvillenow.com.
3: Moose weather. In North Grenville, sunny today, the high 14. Clear this evening with a chance of showers overnight, a low of 5. And cloudy with a chance of showers on Wednesday, the high 18.
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Thanks for listening to the Peter T. Show on 97.5 Moose FM. That was Lifehouse, Hanging by a Moment. Sunny day in store for us today. A high of 14 is expected. We're at 2 right now. Hope you're having a wonderful day. And it is a 2-for-1 Tuesday on Moose FM. The day we take one legendary song, play two different versions from two different artists, and let you decide which one comes out on top. Today's matchup features a song that stirred up controversy when it was first released and later found new life through one of rock's greatest musical chameleons. Today, it's the Rolling Stones versus David Bowie with Let's Spend the Night Together. We'll start with the original. Back in 1967, the Rolling Stones released Let's Spend the Night Together as a double A-side single alongside Ruby Tuesday. At the time, the song's suggestive title raised eyebrows and generated plenty of controversy. Despite that, it became a major hit and showcased the Stones' ability to blend infectious rock and roll with a rebellious edge. Driven by Mick Jagger's unmistakable vocals, Keith Richards' guitar work, and an energetic groove, the song remains one of the defining tracks of the Stones' classic era. Here are the Rolling Stones with Let's Spend the Night Together on Moose FM.

That was the Rolling Stones and the original version of Let's Spend the Night Together on Moose FM. Now, let us jump ahead 6 years. In 1973, David Bowie included his version of the song on the album Aladdin Sane. Rather than simply recreating the original, Bowie completely transformed it. He sped up the tempo, added his signature glam rock flair, and delivered the lyrics with a theatrical energy that made the song feel entirely new. Featuring dazzling piano work from Mike Garrison and Bowie's larger-than-life performance style, the cover became one of the standout moments on an album that many fans considered one of his finest. What's fascinating is that both versions reflect the personalities of the artist who recorded them. Here is David Bowie with his version of Let's Spend the Night Together on Moose FM.

0: There you have it. Two iconic versions of the same rock classic. The Rolling Stones delivered the rebellious original that shocked some listeners and thrilled the generation of rock fans. David Bowie reimagined the song with his unique style, energy, and theatrical flair. Now, it is your turn. Which version gets your vote? The Rolling Stones or David Bowie? Let us know over on our Moose FM Facebook page and we'll find out which version wins today's 2-for-1 Tuesday showdown.
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1: Moose weather.
0: In North Grenville, sunny today, the high 14, clear this evening with a chance of showers overnight, a low of 5, and cloudy with a chance of showers on Wednesday, the high 18.
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1: Good morning. I'm Casey Kenny. Southeast Public Health says it's still important to take steps to prevent bites from ticks and mosquitoes. In 2026, the SPH says they've seen cases of West Nile virus, a disease that's transmitted through bites from infected mosquitoes. They say our region's also a high activity area for black-legged ticks, which can carry bacteria that causes health conditions, including Lyme disease. As the weather gets colder, health officials say there will be fewer mosquitoes, but ticks can be found at any time of the year when the temperature is above freezing. People should continue taking precautions to prevent mosquito and tick bites throughout the fall to protect themselves and their families against vector-borne diseases. Some tips include doing a full-body check for ticks after being outdoors and promptly removing any attached ticks, using Health Canada-approved insect repellents containing DEET, and showering within 2 hours of returning indoors to remove loosely attached ticks. Fire Prevention Week is underway, and if you want to avoid starting a fire, make sure to charge your devices safely. Fire department officials say this year's theme is Charge Into Fire Safety. Firefighters are offering tips on how to charge devices with lithium-ion batteries. Devices include e-bikes, vehicles, scooters, phones, laptops, smartwatches, and toothbrushes. Fire prevention officer Shay Harrod says you should use a charger that comes with the product and charge the device on a hard surface.
2: We don't want to put them on the couch or leave them in the hot sun. I know sometimes when I'm charging my phone and it is in the sun, I get a warning message and my phone actually shuts off and stops charging because it is overheating.
1: Other tips include charging power tools outside of a building or in a garage that isn't attached to your home and discarding lithium-ion batteries at hazardous waste stations. And the last household hazardous waste day in the region is coming up soon. It's scheduled for Saturday, October 24th at the Spencerville Fairgrounds from 8:30 a.m. to 2 p.m. The United Counties of Leeds and Grenville will accept household hazardous waste with drop-off free for residents of Leeds and Grenville, Gannett Aukway, and Prescott. North Grenville residents can drop off the waste at the North Grenville County Patrol Garage located south of Kempville. Examples of what can be dropped off include batteries, light bulbs, propane tanks, antifreeze and gas, oil and oil filters. Items that won't be accepted include ammunition and commercial and industrial waste. Be the first to know. Sign up and get news alerts delivered directly to your inbox at mykempvillenow.com.
3: Moose weather. In North Grenville, sunny today, the high 14. Clear this evening with a chance of showers overnight, a low of 5. And cloudy with a chance of showers on Wednesday, the high 18.
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1: Cameron Whitcomb's Options on the station playing the biggest variety, Moose FM. Sunshine in the forecast today, the high 14. Still a frosty 2 degrees out there. Thanks for tuning in to the Peter T. Show. 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

0: sunny day in store for us today. A high of 14 is expected. Got a ways to go, though. Only 2 degrees right now with Loverboy, Hot Girls in Love on the Peter T. Show. Hope you're having a great day. We're celebrating 100 years of the Royal Canadian Legion in 2026. And each weekday, we shine a light on local legions. 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That is our Legion Spotlight for today, featuring the Cardinal Legion Branch 105. 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
4: Moose weather.
0: In North Grenville, sunny today, the high 14. Clear this evening with a chance of showers overnight, a low of 5. And cloudy with a chance of showers on Wednesday, the high 18.
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1: Good morning. I'm Casey Kenny. Southeast Public Health says it's still important to take steps to prevent bites from ticks and mosquitoes. In 2026, the SPH says they've seen cases of West Nile virus, a disease that's transmitted through bites from infected mosquitoes. They say our region's also a high activity area for black-legged ticks, which can carry bacteria that causes health conditions, including Lyme disease. As the weather gets colder, health officials say there will be fewer mosquitoes, but ticks can be found at any time of the year when the temperature is above freezing. People should continue taking precautions to prevent mosquito and tick bites throughout the fall to protect themselves and their families against vector-borne diseases. Some tips include doing a full-body check for ticks after being outdoors and promptly removing any attached ticks, using Health Canada-approved insect repellents containing DEET, and showering within 2 hours of returning indoors to remove loosely attached ticks. Fire Prevention Week is underway, and if you want to avoid starting a fire, make sure to charge your devices safely. Fire department officials say this year's theme is Charge Into Fire Safety. Firefighters are offering tips on how to charge devices with lithium-ion batteries. Devices include e-bikes, vehicles, scooters, phones, laptops, smartwatches, and toothbrushes. Fire prevention officer Shay Harrod says you should use a charger that comes with the product and charge the device on a hard surface.
2: We don't want to put them on the couch or leave them in the hot sun. I know sometimes when I'm charging my phone and it is in the sun, I get a warning message and my phone actually shuts off and stops charging because it is overheating.
1: Other tips include charging power tools outside of a building or in a garage that isn't attached to your home and discarding lithium-ion batteries at hazardous waste stations. And the last Household Hazardous Waste Day in the region is coming up soon. It's scheduled for Saturday, October 24th at the Spencerville Fairgrounds from 8:30 a.m. to 2 p.m. The United Counties of Leeds and Grenville will accept household hazardous waste with drop-off free for residents of Leeds and Grenville, Gannett Aukway, and Prescott. North Grenville residents can drop off the waste at the North Grenville County Patrol Garage located south of Kempville. Examples of what can be dropped off include batteries, light bulbs, propane tanks, antifreeze, and gas, oil, and oil filters. Items that won't be accepted include ammunition and commercial and industrial waste. Be the first to know. Sign up and get news alerts delivered directly to your inbox at mykempvillenow.com.
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6: In North Grenville, sunny today, the high 14. Clear this evening with a chance of showers overnight, a low of 5. And cloudy with a chance of showers on Wednesday, the high 18.
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0: 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Sunshine in the forecast today. High of 14 expected. It is 2 right now. Thanks for tuning in. It's the Peter T. Show.
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18: You do know.
0: It's time now for a Tuesday edition of Do You Know? Let's jump into 3 fun facts to make you sound smarter than you really are. First off, 1/3 of us are not willing to share a phone charger with our partner. Next, a white flag is not actually a sign of surrender for boats at sea. It's just a request to communicate. And finally, research has shown that people are happiest at 7:26 p.m. on Saturday night. There you have it. Now you know. Now the Chainsmokers and Coldplay, something just like this on Moose FM.

0: Maestro Fest West, stick to your vision on Moose FM. Going to start the day at a chilly 2 degrees. Going to look at some sunshine and a high of 14 today. Thanks for making the Peter T. Show part of your day. And if you were looking for one more big thrill before the Demolition Derby season comes to an end, mark October 17th on your calendar for the 2026 season ender bender at the Chesterville Fairgrounds. 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
1: Moose weather.
0: In North Grenville, sunny today, the high 14. Clear this evening with a chance of showers overnight, a low of 5. And cloudy with a chance of showers on Wednesday, the high 18.
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0: 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Here's what's happening.
1: Good morning. I'm Casey Kenny. Southeast Public Health says it's still important to take steps to prevent bites from ticks and mosquitoes. In 2026, the SPH says they've seen cases of West Nile virus, a disease that's transmitted through bites from infected mosquitoes. They say our region's also a high activity area for black-legged ticks, which can carry bacteria that causes health conditions, including Lyme disease. As the weather gets colder, health officials say there will be fewer mosquitoes, but ticks can be found at any time of the year when the temperature is above freezing. People should continue taking precautions to prevent mosquito and tick bites throughout the fall to protect themselves and their families against vector-borne diseases. Some tips include doing a full-body check for ticks after being outdoors and promptly removing any attached ticks, using Health Canada-approved insect repellents containing DEET, and showering within 2 hours of returning indoors to remove loosely attached ticks. Fire Prevention Week is underway, and if you want to avoid starting a fire, make sure to charge your devices safely. Fire department officials say this year's theme is Charge Into Fire Safety. Firefighters are offering tips on how to charge devices with lithium-ion batteries. Devices include e-bikes, vehicles, scooters, phones, laptops, smartwatches, and toothbrushes. Fire prevention officer Shay Harrod says you should use a charger that comes with the product and charge the device on a hard surface.
2: We don't want to put them on the couch or leave them in the hot sun. I know sometimes when I'm charging my phone and it is in the sun, I get a warning message and my phone actually shuts off and stops charging because it is overheating.
1: Other tips include charging power tools outside of a building or in a garage that isn't attached to your home and discarding lithium-ion batteries at hazardous waste stations. And the last Household Hazardous Waste Day in the region is coming up soon. It's scheduled for Saturday, October 24th at the Spencerville Fairgrounds from 8:30 a.m. to 2 p.m. The United Counties of Leeds and Grenville will accept household hazardous waste with drop-off free for residents of Leeds and Grenville, Gannett Aukway, and Prescott. North Grenville residents can drop off the waste at the North Grenville County Patrol Garage, located south of Kempville. Examples of what can be dropped off include batteries, light bulbs, propane tanks, antifreeze and gas, oil and oil filters. Items that won't be accepted include ammunition and commercial and industrial waste. Be the first to know. Sign up and get news alerts delivered directly to your inbox at mykempvillenow.com.
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4: In North Grenville, sunny today, the high 14. Clear this evening with a chance of showers overnight, a low of 5. And cloudy with a chance of showers on Wednesday, the high 18.

0: JJ Wild's Best of Me. Sunny today and a high of 14. Right now we're at 2 degrees. I appreciate you tuning in, and you can listen to us anywhere on the iHeartRadio and Radio Player Canada app. Just search 97.5 Moose FM, Kempville. Good Tuesday morning. It's the Peter T. Show, and Katie from Community Futures Grenville is joining me to tell us about a great opportunity for new and existing businesses to win some fantastic prizes. So, Katie, tell us about it.
1: Second annual Leeds Grenville's Greatest Entrepreneur Competition. This is a business pitch competition where competitors have the opportunity to win up to $10,000 in cash, as well as really valuable business prizes. Last year was so successful, everybody said that was too much fun, we have to do it again.
0: Now, maybe explain the process of how somebody goes about entering and getting in the action.
1: Absolutely. So right now, the competition is open for written applications. So all the competitors start by submitting a written application. The deadline for that is October 14th. So it's a good time to go onto the website, take a peek at the application, what's involved. We want to know a little bit about your business or business idea, your cash flow projections, what you would do with the prize money, that kind of thing. So from that list of applicants, then six finalists are chosen. And those finalists have the opportunity to go on to pitch at a live gala in February. And from those six, two grand prize winners are selected who win the $10,000 cash prize plus the business prizes.
0: $10,000 cash and some business addeds are definitely a fantastic way to boost any small business. And up next, Katie, we're going to chat about where people can find more information and get those registration forms.
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0: Colin James, 5 long years at 97.5 Moose FM. Hope you're having a great Tuesday. Sunny skies in the forecast for us today. High of 14 is expected. Little frosty to start things, though. It's 2 degrees out there right now. Thanks for listening. It's the Peter T. Show, and Katie from Community Futures Grenville is joining me to tell us about the second annual Leeds Grenville Greatest Entrepreneur. So, Katie, where can people find more information?
1: So all the information about the competition is on our website, which is lggreatestentrepreneur.ca. So that's a good one-stop shop just to get an overview of what's going on and all of our contact information, as well as the application forms that businesses would need to submit is all there. So it's a good place to start, and any follow-up questions, we're happy to have a chat with folks.
0: Now, since this is the second year, what did you learn from last year that you've changed to this year?
1: Well, we learned that maybe as we kind of expected, there is a whole heck of a lot of entrepreneurial talent out there that just flies under the radar. So thrilled to see the diversity of businesses, the different kinds of problems that they're tackling in our community. We also learned that our business support community is incredibly supportive. So we were absolutely thrilled to be able to offer the prize package that we have. In terms of what we changed from last year, we learned that we need a really big gala space because lots of people want to come and celebrate the finale with us. So we're going to be at the Aquatarium in Brockville on February 10th. Everybody's welcome to come and see the live pitches and celebrate with the businesses. So we're really looking forward to that.
0: So if you're a new or existing business or just have a business idea, take advantage of this great opportunity. And again, the deadline for written submissions is coming up October 14th. Thanks, Katie. Have a great day.
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0: In North Grenville, sunny today, the high 14, clear this evening with a chance of showers overnight, a low of 5, and cloudy with a chance of showers on Wednesday, the high 18.
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1: Good morning. I'm Casey Kenny. Southeast Public Health says it's still important to take steps to prevent bites from ticks and mosquitoes. In 2026, the SPH says they've seen cases of West Nile virus, a disease that's transmitted through bites from infected mosquitoes. They say our region's also a high activity area for black-legged ticks, which can carry bacteria that causes health conditions, including Lyme disease. As the weather gets colder, health officials say there will be fewer mosquitoes, but ticks can be found at any time of the year when the temperature is above freezing. People should continue taking precautions to prevent mosquito and tick bites throughout the fall to protect themselves and their families against vector-borne diseases. Some tips include doing a full-body check for ticks after being outdoors and promptly removing any attached ticks, using Health Canada-approved insect repellents containing DEET, and showering within 2 hours of returning indoors to remove loosely attached ticks. Fire Prevention Week is underway, and if you want to avoid starting a fire, make sure to charge your devices safely. Fire department officials say this year's theme is Charge Into Fire Safety. Firefighters are offering tips on how to charge devices with lithium-ion batteries. Devices include e-bikes, vehicles, scooters, phones, laptops, smartwatches, and toothbrushes. Fire prevention officer Shay Harrod says you should use a charger that comes with the product and charge the device on a hard surface.
2: We don't want to put them on the couch or leave them in the hot sun. I know sometimes when I'm charging my phone and it is in the sun, I get a warning message and my phone actually shuts off and stops charging because it is overheating.
1: Other tips include charging power tools outside of a building or in a garage that isn't attached to your home and discarding lithium-ion batteries at hazardous waste stations. And the last Household Hazardous Waste Day in the region is coming up soon. It's scheduled for Saturday, October 24th at the Spencerville Fairgrounds from 8:30 a.m. to 2 p.m. The United Counties of Leeds and Grenville will accept household hazardous waste with drop-off free for residents of Leeds and Grenville, Gannett Aukway, and Prescott. North Grenville residents can drop off the waste at the North Grenville County Patrol Garage located south of Kempville. Examples of what can be dropped off include batteries, light bulbs, propane tanks, antifreeze and gas, oil and oil filters. Items that won't be accepted include ammunition and commercial and industrial waste. Be the first to know. Sign up and get news alerts delivered directly to your inbox at mykempvillenow.com.
3: Moose weather. In North Grenville, sunny today, the high 14. Clear this evening with a chance of showers overnight, a low of 5. And cloudy with a chance of showers on Wednesday, the high 18.
0: A great song is a great song, period. Check this one out.

Blink 182, all the small things on 97.5 Moose FM. Weather today calling for sunny skies and a high of 14. We have climbed up 4 degrees. Thanks for tuning in to the Peter T. Show. And this morning I have been asking for your winter predictions and folklore. And Lucy had an answer. She said the height of a hornet's nest can tell you what winter is going to be like. And according to the folklore, hornets build their nests higher off the ground if they're expecting deep snow. Now let's think about that. Hornets already fly. If you're a hornet, everything is technically off the ground. But apparently they're making real estate decisions based on future snowfall. Personally, if I find a hornet's nest, my first instinct isn't to estimate snowfall totals. My first instinct is to move in the opposite direction at a very impressive speed. Still, the idea has been around for generations. People see a nest high in a tree and think, well, winter's going to be a rough one. The hornets, meanwhile, are probably just thinking, we like the view. Whether they're forecasting experts or simply insects with good taste in housing, it's another fun bit of weather folklore that comes around every fall. So let me ask you the same question I asked Lucy. Do you have a special way to predict the winter forecast, or is there some folklore that you enjoy following every year? Give me a call, 613-258-0467, or email ptenson@moosefm.com. We got the Tragically Hip now. 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

0: Robert Palmer's Simply Irresistible on the station playing the biggest variety, Moose FM. Sunny day today, 14 is our expected high. 4 is where we're sitting right now. Thanks for letting me keep you company on this Tuesday. It's the Peter T. Show, and here is one of my favorite old weather sayings. When spiders' webs in autumn fly, the spell of fine weather is nigh. It's not really predicting winter. It's more about forecasting a pleasant fall weather. But farmers, they once paid close attention to signs like this. And honestly, imagine the pressure. The spider spends hours building a web. You're walking by thinking, interesting, this could tell me what the weather will be next week. No pressure, spider. These days, we've got satellite imagery, weather balloons, computer models, and yet somehow a floating spider web can still spark a conversation. And that's really the beauty of weather folklore. Nobody expects it to beat modern forecasting. It survives because it's fun. It connects us with the seasons. It gives us stories to share. Whether it's woolly bears, acorns, hornet's nests, corn husks, or drifting spider webs, these old traditions remind us that people have been trying to figure out winter for a very long time. And if we're being honest, we're probably still just guessing.
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0: In North Grenville, sunny today, the high 14, clear this evening with a chance of showers overnight, a low of 5, and cloudy with a chance of showers on Wednesday, the high 18.

0: 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Happy Tuesday. Sunny skies in the forecast for us today. High of 14. Right now, we're at 4 degrees. I appreciate you tuning in to the Peter T. Show in October 14th. The 55 Plus Thrive Health and Wellness Expo is coming to the Kempville Municipal Center from 10 a.m. to 2 p.m. Now, this is not just a trade show where you walk around collecting brochures. You're going to have a chance to meet with 30 exhibitors featuring local health, wellness, and community services that are available right here in our area. It's a great opportunity to ask questions and learn about resources you may not even know exist. 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Whether you're looking for information about staying active, managing your health, or planning for the future, you're going to find presentations throughout the day on topics that matter to adults 55 and over. And here's a nice bonus. When you're ready to take a break, a free light lunch will be available. The 55 Plus Thrive Health and Wellness Expo, Wednesday, October 14th, from 10 a.m. to 2 p.m. at the Kempville Municipal Center. And again, admission is absolutely free.
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0: Skies love song on the station, playing the biggest variety, Moose FM. Sunny day in store for us today, high of 14. It is 4 right now. I'm Peter T. Thanks for hanging out with me. And today we learned 1/3 of us are not willing to share a phone charger with our partner. A white flag is not a sign of surrender for boats at sea. It's just a request to communicate. And people are happiest at 7:26 p.m. on Saturday nights. We also talked about the woolly bear caterpillar predicting the winter forecast. And according to the one my dog and I saw yesterday, it looks like it could be a calm winter. However, if you ask Lucy and her hornet nest observation, it might tell a different story. Also, tune in again tomorrow morning between 7:30 and 8 for what's happening at the Spencerville and Morrisburg Legions in our Legion Spotlight.
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0: 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And as always, I like to leave you with a little chuckle. So here we go. What do you call a lazy doctor? Dr. Doolittle. 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
2: Moose weather.
3: In North Grenville, sunny today, the high 14. Clear this evening with a chance of showers overnight, a low of 5. And cloudy with a chance of showers on Wednesday, the high 18.
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4: Moose weather.
5: In North Grenville, sunny today, the high 14, clear this evening and a chance of showers overnight, a low of 5, and cloudy with a chance of showers on Wednesday, the high 18.
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3: In North Grenville, sunny today, the high 14, clear this evening and a chance of showers overnight, a low of 5, and cloudy with a chance of showers on Wednesday, the high 18.

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4: In North Grenville, sunny today, the high 14. Clear this evening and a chance of showers overnight, a low of 5. And cloudy with a chance of showers on Wednesday, the high 18.

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5: No moose came anywhere near the making of this commercial.
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7: In North Grenville, sunny today, the high 14, clear this evening and a chance of showers overnight, a low of 5, and cloudy with a chance of showers on Wednesday, the high 18.
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0: 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Here's what's happening.
1: Good afternoon. I'm Casey Kenny. One person was transported to the hospital after a two-vehicle collision in Chesterville. East Region OPP say it happened at the intersection of County Road 43 and County Road 7 around 6:30 p.m. yesterday. The intersection was closed while investigators were at the scene and reopened a few hours later. The extent of injuries is currently unknown. An investigation into the crash continues. The Kempville District Hospital Foundation's fundraising to purchase a new 3D mammography system. Since KDH launched its mammography services in 2011, officials say technology has evolved significantly, but the new system, the best diagnostic tool available for screening mammograms. After 15 years in operation, they say the hospital's mammography machine has reached its end of life. Due to its age and technical issues, the machine was out of service for several weeks in the summer of 2025, directly impacting patient care. They added finding compatible parts and software has become increasingly difficult and will soon be impossible. The new 3D mammography system offers the gold standard of care and can perform both 3D and 2D breast screening mammograms. The estimated cost of the new 3D mammography system is $595,000. More information about the 3D mammography campaign can be found on the KDH Foundation website. And the country's telecommunications regulator says it's helping Canadians better understand where cell phone coverage is available and where there may be gaps. Following a public consultation, the CRTC is introducing a new approach for how service providers report on their cell phone networks. Officials say this will give Canadians more detailed information about cell phone coverage in a specific area, making it easier to compare service options. A new standard will be phased in beginning early next year. Canadians will also be able to report locations where coverage maps do not reflect their experience, helping improve accuracy of information over time and provide a clearer picture of connectivity needs. Be the first to know. Sign up and get news alerts delivered directly to your inbox at mykempvillenow.com.
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7: In North Grenville, sunny today, the high 14, clear this evening and a chance of showers overnight, a low of 5, and cloudy with a chance of showers on Wednesday, the high 18.
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4: Moose weather.
5: In North Grenville, sunny today, the high 14. Clear this evening and a chance of showers overnight, a low of 5. And cloudy with a chance of showers on Wednesday, the high 18.
0: This is the Moose.

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4: In North Grenville, sunny today, the high 14, clear this evening and a chance of showers overnight, a low of 5, and cloudy with a chance of showers on Wednesday, the high 18.

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3: In North Grenville, sunny today, the high 14, clear this evening and a chance of showers overnight, a low of 5, and cloudy with a chance of showers on Wednesday, the high 18.
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6: Moose weather.
7: In North Grenville, sunny today, the high 14. Clear this evening.

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Hi, it's Kathy from The Moose. Happy True North Tuesday. Of course, because it's Tuesdays, we're going to be serving up a little slice of Canada, something uniquely Canadian that you may not have known before. We're also going to catch up with Craig on our Moose Tracks and find out where he's been and what's happening out and about Canadian style-wise. We've got a busy True North Tuesday ahead.

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5: In North Grenville, sunny today, the high 14, clear this evening and a chance of showers overnight, a low of 5, and cloudy with a chance of showers on Wednesday, the high 18.

It is time for A Little Slice of Canada, where we share something interesting about this country of ours that you may not have known. So today, let's talk about something you probably have sitting under your kitchen sink right now, the garbage bag. So did you know the modern disposable plastic garbage bag has a Canadian connection? So in the 1950s, Canadians Harry Weslick and Larry Hansen developed a disposable green polyethylene garbage bags. Weslick was from Winnipeg, while Hansen worked for Union Carbide in Ontario. And here's the interesting part. They weren't originally created for our kitchen garbage cans. The first bags are made for commercial use, you know, including places like hospitals. And eventually, they began selling them for household use under the name Glad Garbage Bags. Something that started as a Canadian idea became an everyday item used around the world. And it's kind of funny when you think about it. Sometimes Canadian inventions are huge technological breakthroughs, and sometimes they're holding leftovers from last night's dinner. That's your little slice of Canada.

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5: In North Grenville, sunny today, the high 14. Clear this evening and a chance of showers overnight, a low of 5. And cloudy with a chance of showers on Wednesday, the high 18.

0: It's time for Moose Tracks, a look at some Canadian history.
1: I'm Craig Baird, and this is Canadian History X, and this is the story of Stanley Park in Vancouver. The area of Stanley Park has been inhabited by the First Nations for at least 3,000 years based on archaeological evidence, and a village existed in the park for much of that time. The park also features a Siwash rock, which means he is standing up. And according to the oral history of the Coast Salish, a fisherman was transformed into a rock by three brothers because of his immoral lifestyle. A Spanish captain and a British captain were the first Europeans to see the park area, arriving in 1791, and settlers from the Fraser Canyon Gold Rush started to move into the area to build homes. In 1863, the area was surveyed and made into a military reserve by the Royal Engineers. And while the area was logged for two decades in the late 1800s, the fact it was a military reserve actually had the indirect result of protecting much of the future park area. In 1886, the first order of business of the new Vancouver City Council was to turn the reserve into a park. And on September 27, 1888, the park was officially opened and named for Lord Stanley, the Governor General of Canada at the time, and Lord Stanley would visit the park the following year. And with the founding of the park, the Indigenous residents were forcefully removed so that a road could be constructed around the park. Some people were inside their homes as surveyors started to chop the house down around them. From 1913 to 1916, a lake was built in a shallow part of Cole Harbor, and it was named Lost Lagoon. A lit fountain was installed in the lake in 1936 after being purchased from Chicago after their World's Fair in 1933. In 1917, construction began on an 8.8-kilometer seawall, which was built with a walkway around the park. And in 1988, Stanley Park was named a National Historic Site.

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4: Moose weather.
5: In North Grenville, sunny today, the high 14. Clear this evening and a chance of showers overnight, a low of 5. And cloudy with a chance of showers on Wednesday, the high 18.
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0: It's time for Moose Tracks, a look into some Canadian history.
1: I'm Craig Baird, and this is Canadian History X, and today we're looking at the story of the Regina Capitals. The story of the Regina Capitals begins in 1921 when the team was created, and they were named for the fact that the Regina was the capital of Saskatchewan, and the team joined the Western Canada Hockey League. In their first season, they won the league championship. And with the league championship, the Capitals needed to face the winner of the Pacific Coast Hockey Association, which was the Vancouver Millionaires, to move on to play for the Stanley Cup. Unfortunately, they were unsuccessful in beating the Millionaires to move on. In 1922, the team added Dick Irvin, who was halfway through a Hall of Fame playing career. The team also made it to the WCHL final in 1922-23 and 1923-24, but lost both times. In 1924, they added a brash young rookie by the name of Eddie Shore, who became a hockey great. In 1924-25 and 1925-26, the team finished out of the playoffs and began to hit financial trouble. And while the team tried to spend its way out of trouble by paying for prominent hockey players, it only put them in more debt. And the following season, 1925-26, the team moved to Portland. The team only played one season there and it didn't go well, winning only 12 times in 36 games. After that, the Western Hockey League folded. The team's roster, which was unchanged from the Regina days, was bought by the NHL for $258,000 and would form the nucleus of the Chicago Blackhawks, a new team. Four players from the Capitals, Dick Irvin, Eddie Shore, George Hay, and Barney Stanley, all ended up in the Hockey Hall of Fame. And the Regina Capitals briefly reformed in 1926 from the Prairie Hockey League, but folded with the league the following year.

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0: 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Here's what's happening.
1: Good afternoon. I'm Casey Kenny. One person was transported to the hospital after a two-vehicle collision in Chesterville. East Region OPP say it happened at the intersection of County Road 43 and County Road 7 around 6:30 p.m. Monday. The intersection was closed while investigators were at the scene. It reopened a few hours later. The extent of injuries is currently unknown. An investigation into the crash continues. Kempville District Hospital Foundation's fundraising to purchase a new 3D mammography system. Since KDH launched its mammography services in 2011, officials say technology has evolved significantly and the new system's the best diagnostic tool available for screening mammograms. After 15 years in operation, they say the hospital's mammography machine has reached its end of life. Due to age and technical issues, the machine was out of service for several weeks in the summer of 2025, directly impacting patient care. They add that finding compatible parts and software has become increasingly difficult and will soon be impossible. The new 3D mammography system offers the gold standard of care and can perform both 3D and 2D breast screening mammograms. The estimated cost of the new system is $595,000. More information about the 3D mammography campaign can be found on the KDH Foundation website. And work continues to preserve the life and use of Prescott's Leo Boivin Community Center. While the facility had its ice taken out many years ago with the opening of the Alain Chartrand Community Center and was shut down in 2018 because of an ammonia leak, it's reopened and has gone on to become a hub for indoor recreation, including pickleball and roller skating, as well as trade shows. A building condition assessment for the facility that's now more than 60 years old in 2025 identified around $300,000 in repairs and maintenance needed to keep it in use for the next 15 to 25 years. The biggest amount of money going to repairing corrosion to roof support beams. However, with the ice being out since 2017, it's now been discovered that the humidity has significantly decreased and fixing the roof isn't an immediate issue. It can be put off for a few more years, and the money that was allocated for it can now be used to add more storage by removing the north stands, which have storage rooms underneath. Prescott Mayor Gauri Shankar tells the Vista Radio newsroom the facility is an important asset for the community.
2: It's just great to be able to have it and be able to provide that support and have that facility for people to use.
1: It's expected the removal of the stands will be included as part of the 2027 municipal budget, and the roof will be reevaluated in 2030. Be the first to know. Sign up and get news alerts delivered directly to your inbox at mykempvillenow.com.
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1: Clear skies this evening, increasing cloudiness around midnight, then a slight chance of showers before the morning, the low 5. For tomorrow, mainly cloudy with a slight chance of showers, windy at times, the high 17. And on Thursday, a mix of sun and clouds with a slight chance of showers, the high 16.
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Have you ever heard of Mapo Spread? Hi, it's Kathy with the station on the biggest variety, Ramus FM. So Mapo Spread is something that I grew up with, and it's basically a maple-flavored composed sugar spread. And it is so good on toast or bread mixed with peanut butter. But you can't find it on the shelves as much as we used to nowadays. And we're kind of talking about that, just some things that you've noticed aren't available as, you know, when you grew up. So for Cindy, she goes, one thing she really misses are those strawberry hard candies that used to show up in everybody's grandma's candy dish. You know, the ones wrapped to look like little strawberries with the soft jelly inside. I'm pretty sure every grandmother in Canada had an endless supply of them somewhere in their house. Her sister and her used to sneak a couple every time they visited her Nana, and she pretend not to notice, even though she knew. Another thing that Cindy missed is those little cigarette candy sticks kids used to get, which honestly would never fly today. And a fun fact about the strawberry candies, those became so famous online that people literally called them grandma's candies. Because, you know, nobody actually knew what the official name is. Do you know? I'm going to have to Google that one.

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3: Clear skies this evening, increasing cloudiness around midnight, then a slight chance of showers before the morning, the low 5. For tomorrow, mainly cloudy with a slight chance of showers, windy at times, the high 17. And on Thursday, a mix of sun and clouds with a slight chance of showers, the high 16.

for Moose FM. Good afternoon. I'm Kathy. So when you think back when you were growing up, do you remember what was in your bag lunches? Pam has chimed in and she shared a memory that really paints a picture of growing up here in smaller communities. She says that she was one of the lucky kids who actually got to go home for lunch every day until grade 7 because she lived right across from the school. And honestly, there's something kind of special about that. Walking home at lunchtime, taking a break from school for a little bit, you know, having a nice hot lunch waiting inside. Pam said Kraft dinner and grilled cheese were always her favorites at home. But when she started getting packed lunches, there was one thing she always looked forward to finding inside, and that was Rice Krispie Squares. Funny enough, though, she says she doesn't even like them now because they're too sticky. Isn't that funny how taste changes over the years? Sometimes that once felt like the greatest treat in your lunch bag suddenly isn't the same anymore. It's great, you know, that certain foods instantly bring back those school memories. So how about yourself when you're thinking back to your school lunches? What were some of your favorites, or what are some memories that come to mind? Kay Jennings at VistaRadio.ca.

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2: News weather. Clear skies this evening, increasing cloudiness around midnight, then a slight chance of showers before the morning, the low 5. For tomorrow, mainly cloudy with a slight chance of showers, windy at times, the high 17. And on Thursday, a mix of sun and clouds with a slight chance of showers, the high 16.
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1: Good afternoon, I'm Casey Kenny. One person was transported to the hospital after a two-vehicle collision in Chesterville. East Region OPP say it happened at the intersection of County Road 43 and County Road 7 around 6:30 p.m. Monday. The intersection was closed while investigators were at the scene. It reopened a few hours later. The extent of injuries is currently unknown. An investigation into the crash continues. Kempville District Hospital Foundation's fundraising to purchase a new 3D mammography system. Since KDH launched its mammography services in 2011, officials say technology has evolved significantly and the new system's the best diagnostic tool available for screening mammograms. After 15 years in operation, they say the hospital's mammography machine has reached its end of life. Due to age and technical issues, the machine was out of service for several weeks in the summer of 2025, directly impacting patient care. They add that finding compatible parts and software has become increasingly difficult and will soon be impossible. The new 3D mammography system offers the gold standard of care and can perform both 3D and 2D breast screening mammograms. The estimated cost of the new system is $595,000. More information about the 3D mammography campaign can be found on the KDH Foundation website. And work continues to preserve the life and use of Prescott's Leo Boivin Community Center. While the facility had its ice taken out many years ago, but the opening of the Alain Chartrand Community Center and was shut down in 2018 because of an ammonia leak, it's reopened and has gone on to become a hub for indoor recreation, including pickleball and roller skating, as well as trade shows. A building condition assessment for the facility that's now more than 60 years old in 2025 identified around $300,000 in repairs and maintenance needed to keep it in use for the next 15 to 25 years, the biggest amount of money going to repairing corrosion to roof support beams. However, with the ice being out since 2017, it's now been discovered that the humidity has significantly decreased and fixing the roof isn't an immediate issue. It can be put off for a few more years, and the money that was allocated for it can now be used to add more storage by removing the north stands, which have storage rooms underneath. Prescott Mayor Gauri Shankar tells the Vista Radio newsroom the facility is an important asset for the community.
2: It's just great to be able to have it and be able to provide that support and have that facility for people to use.
1: It's expected the removal of the stands will be included as part of the 2027 municipal budget, and the roof will be reevaluated in 2030. Be the first to know. Sign up and get news alerts delivered directly to your inbox at mykempvillenow.com.
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0: Moose weather.
1: Clear skies this evening, increasing cloudiness around midnight, then a slight chance of showers before the morning, the low 5. For tomorrow, mainly cloudy with a slight chance of showers, windy at times, the high 17. And on Thursday, a mix of sun and clouds with a slight chance of showers, the high 16.

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4: Clear skies this evening, increasing cloudiness around midnight, then a slight chance of showers before the morning, the low 5. For tomorrow, mainly cloudy with a slight chance of showers, windy at times, the high 17. And on Thursday, a mix of sun and clouds with a slight chance of showers, the high 16.

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5: Moose weather.
6: Clear skies this evening, increasing cloudiness around midnight, then a slight chance of showers before the morning, the low 5. For tomorrow, mainly cloudy with a slight chance of showers, windy at times, the high 17. And on Thursday, a mix of sun and clouds with a slight chance of showers, the high 16.
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3: Clear skies this evening, increasing cloudiness around midnight, then a slight chance of showers before the morning, the low 5. For tomorrow, mainly cloudy with a slight chance of showers, windy at times, the high 17. And on Thursday, a mix of sun and clouds with a slight chance of showers, the high 16.

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4: Moose weather.
5: Clear skies this evening, increasing cloudiness around midnight, then a slight chance of showers before the morning, the low 5. For tomorrow, mainly cloudy with a slight chance of showers, windy at times, the high 17. And on Thursday, a mix of sun and clouds with a slight chance of showers, the high 16.
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5: Moose weather.
6: Clear skies this evening, increasing cloudiness around midnight, then a slight chance of showers before the morning, the low 5. For tomorrow, mainly cloudy with a slight chance of showers, windy at times, the high 17. And on Thursday, a mix of sun and clouds with a slight chance of showers, the high 16.

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4: Moose weather.
5: Clear skies this evening, increasing cloudiness around midnight, then a slight chance of showers before the morning, the low 5. For tomorrow, mainly cloudy with a slight chance of showers, windy at times, the high 17. And on Thursday, a mix of sun and clouds with a slight chance of showers, the high 16.
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